telephone ringing, woman. You know it sounds like a long distance call. When I pick up my receiver,

As a young man travels from a reservation into a big city, searching for life and survival, did a song called Chicago.

as a clay. He staggered down the sidewalk in his unkempt and ragged clothes, body smelling of body and liquor odor, several days of growth whiskers. He staggers on, thinking to himself, who am I or what am I? Searching for himself, the things of survival. I come to a big city because they told me a way of life was going to be easier, regardless of race, color, or creed. In thinking back the things of life on a reservation, he said, there were things that I could not understand. That people died of old age, I couldn't even count on one hand. But here in the city, I could only be accepted among my friends of my own kind. And all we can do is drink, drink, and drink. Regardless of race, color, or creed, huh? That's a laugh. Reminds me of the time when I was young and believed in those things that I was taught. Because even the first thing that we had to do in school, that we had to say the Pledge of Allegiance. Now that I've grown older and wiser now, and I have to say it again, I'd have to say it this way. I pledge allegiance to the flag of these United States of America and to the republic for which it stands. But there is one nation that is invisible because it had not had its liberty nor justice for all as American Indian. Such was the way of life, staggering on, coming to a corner, waiting for the light to change, looking up and said, red light. They call me red man too. I wonder if they mean for me to stop. Waiting for the light to change green, it's like waiting for the green trees, the green fields, the free water, the free land that we were promised. Just that their way of life, that greed has overtaken them.

0: You know, I like to write poems. 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I like that. I just cannot sit and not do something. If I could catch a rainbow, I would do it just for you. I'd share its you with its beauty on the days you feeling blue. If I could build a mountain you could call your very own, a place to find serenity and a place to be alone. If I could take your troubles, I would toss them in the sea. But all these things that I am finding is impossible to me. I cannot build a mountain. I cannot catch a rainbow fair.
1: RFL.

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2: Jammy Tuggy!
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